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8: Welcome back to Alice's Attic. 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Up here in my attic, I have an actual cave, complete with a colony of bats, giant spiders, and rock formations that look like evil spirits. In fact, they probably are evil spirits. It's my happy place. So, lots coming up this hour. Live and Kicking with Pink Floyd, A Tale from the Attic about appearing on a classic 70s TV show, and finally some rock trivia on The Doors. But now, let's hear this.
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4: 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But he does think you're worthy of listening to his show. Crank up the most talented man whose eye makeup is better than yours. The king of your kind. It's Alice's Attic with Alice Cooper.
5: You're back inside Alice's Attic. 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It's basically like being at IKEA. So, we've got a big hour ahead of us. You gotta love the 80s with a nice story about Def Leppard, humanity's finest on Hey Stupid, and we'll finish off with rock trivia on a cute little Canadian band. 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

0: Hello, hello, hello. Floyd from The Wall with Mud from Rock 105.3 WRLO. Tom Cochran, Red Ryder in that set. 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
3: Rain continues overnight tonight, and pockets of heavy rain are possible, as well as a few thunderstorms. Any thunderstorm activity will not be strong or severe. Temperatures in the Northwoods dip into the low 50s tonight before rising back into the 70s tomorrow, so a bit more seasonable overall. From the WSAW News Channel 7 studio, I'm First Alert meteorologist Emily Mers.
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0: Right on, Steve Miller. You keep on a rocking me, baby, with Mudd. Last year, Steve postponed his tour. Now he's doing a couple of shows here and there. No big tour. Hopefully he will go back on tour. What an amazing, underrated guitar legend. Joe Walsh is coming up, author on The Crew. And Ozzy's on.
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Need a roof? They've got you covered. We are Rock 105.3 WRLO. And to go.

0: Yay! A tale of a rock and roll band, Boston, with Mud from the classic rock station, Rock 105.3 WRLO. Joe Walsh in that set with that sort of kind of baseball tune, Rocky Mountain Way, where the bases are loaded in Casey's at bat. Baseball season is coming to an end pretty soon. Then the postseason, but we have college football, NFL football. It's all good. What a great time of year. You know, Dave does his live shot every Friday at 11:30, a live cut that will put you right in the front row of your favorite show here on the classic rock station, Rock 105.3 WRLO.
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3: Rain continues overnight tonight, and pockets of heavy rain are possible, as well as a few thunderstorms. Any thunderstorm activity will not be strong or severe. Temperatures in the Northwoods dip into the low 50s tonight before rising back into the 70s tomorrow, so a bit more seasonable overall. From the WSAW News Channel 7 studio, I'm First Alert meteorologist Emily Mers.
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0: Bob Seger in a coming-of-age classic, working on those night moves with Mud. Bob has his 20th anniversary edition of Face the Promise coming out in a few days on September the 18th. All remastered, all re-birdied, a couple of new tracks, too. That's going to be very cool. Way to go, Bob. Van Halen's coming up. Author on Aerosmith and The Clash, they're next.
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0: Yeah. Aerosmith and Janie's Got a Gun with Mud, The Clash in that set with that quandary classic. Should I stay or should I go? What do I do? When do I go? When do I go? You say, hey, we're going to go, and you're good to go, right? Hey, Fleetwood Mac is coming up. Off on the Red Hot Chili Peppers. And Van Halen, they're on
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2: Rain continues overnight tonight, and pockets of heavy rain are possible, as well as a few thunderstorms. Any thunderstorm activity will not be strong or severe. Temperatures in the North Woods dip into the low 50s tonight before rising back into the 70s tomorrow, so a bit more seasonable overall. From the WSAW News Channel 7 studio, I'm First Alert meteorologist Emily Mers.
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0: What a great one from Journey, Just the Same Way, with Mud from the classic rock station Rock 105.3 WRLO, Just the Same Way for Journey. Never getting along. That's why the party will be over for them on tour, on their final Frontier tour that will be done on November the 28th at home in San Francisco. Jonathan Cain says the OG version of Journey will be there. Well, that'll be pretty cool if that goes down, you know. 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

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And to go.

0: Hey, keep it snappy. Pressure, what pressure? Under pressure. Queen and David Bowie together. Leaner than that said, ooh, that smell, can't you smell that smell? A great anti-drinking and drugging classic. They're rocking a tour through the end of the year. Wow, what a show they put on. What a full band. All those amazing tunes in concert. You know, Skynyrd, they rock all the way. Floyd's coming up. Billy Squire and the Doobie Bros are...
1: Hey, everything okay?
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7: Rain continues overnight tonight, and pockets of heavy rain are possible, as well as a few thunderstorms. Any thunderstorm activity will not be strong or severe. Temperatures in the Northwoods dip into the low 50s tonight before rising back into the 70s tomorrow, so a bit more seasonable overall. From the WSAW News Channel 7 studio, I'm First Alert meteorologist Emily Mers.
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2: 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Have yourself a cigar, Floyd, from Wish You Were Here With Mud. 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Led Zepp, they're coming up. Author on Stone Temple Pilots in Boston. 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

0: Stone Temple Pilots of Blush with Mud from the classic rock station Rock 105.3 WRLO Boston. In that set, Serenity, Peace of Mind. Yeah, Peace of Mind. Or I'll give you a piece of my mind, a piece of my skull right now. Hey, Duff is here in the afternoon from 2 until 6. He's the voice of the Northwoods Navigator, all Duff, no fluff. Old Duffer takes you on your musical journey in the afternoon here on the classic rock station, Rock 105.3 WRL.
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We are Rock 105.3 WRLO. And to go.

0: What a great one from Donnie Iris. Aliyah with Mud. Donnie was the lead of a band called the Jaggers of the rapper fame. Call him the rapper. Rap, rap, rap. The rapper. He still does tours. He's still rocking around. He is fantastic. Way to go, Donnie Iris. Elton John is coming up. I'll throw on Van Halen and Styx. They're on deck.
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3: Rain continues overnight tonight, and pockets of heavy rain are possible, as well as a few thunderstorms. Any thunderstorm activity will not be strong or severe. Temperatures in the Northwoods dip into the low 50s tonight before rising back into the 70s tomorrow, so a bit more seasonable overall. From the WSAW News Channel 7 studio, I'm First Alert meteorologist Emily Mers.
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0: Elton John, Benny and the Jets, electric boots, a mohair suit. You know, I read about it in a magazine, Benny and the Jets, that made-up rock band, kind of like a Sgt. Pepper's situation. That's a great tune from Elton. Def Leppard, they're coming up. Oh, they're on the Eagles, and Metallica, they're on deck, too.
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Antigo.

0: The Cars with Mud. We heard from GNR in that set. Boy, I love watching Axel and GNR rocking their worldwide tour. Lots of videos online you can check out of them on tour. Boy, they sound great. They look great. GNR, you know they're great. Hey, Rush, they're coming up. They're on Soundgarden and Grand Funk Railroad. They're on.
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2: Cloudy with lingering showers ending as we head toward daybreak for this morning. Temperatures starting in the 50s. For the day today, cloud to break for sunshine as the day goes on. Breezy and still mild, the high 71. Mostly clear and cool tonight, low 45. Partly sunny on Wednesday, the high 68. Fair amount of sunshine Thursday and close to 70. From WSAW News Channel 7 Studio, I'm First Alert Meteorologist Jeremy Tabin.
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0: Hey, don't come around here no more, okay? Tom Petty and the Heartbreakers with Mud from the classic rock station, Rock 105.3 WRLO. Billy Idol in that set, the Rebel Yell. Congratulations to Billy Idol in the class of 2026 in the Rock and Roll Hall of Fame, plus his rock doc is out on the tube called Billy Idol Should Be Dead, and it's really, really cool. Check it out. You'll dig. 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

0: from the A-Right Construction and Roofing Studios. Need a roof? 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We are Rock 105.3 WRLO. And to go.
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0: they're bald. And yummy. Oh, yeah.
1: Yeah.
2: Thank you very much.
3: Well, that is just a
2: little Timmy Campbell. Mm. Thank you, Tim. Now, we return to Chick McGee over at the sports desk.
4: Dear Bob and Tom Show, this is from Brian in Wauseon, Ohio. Tom, you are familiar? Wauseon, Wauseon, Ohio. Yeah. Hey, heard about Willie's broken garage door yesterday. That sounded like quite the ordeal. Tom, of course, super dad, went over, gave Willie his car, your car, so he could.
2: Yeah, he had to be in Detroit for a sound check.
4: And you took care of the garage door in his car. Tom, you forgot to mention, and I think we all want to know, while you were there with the garage door guys getting the door fixed, did you show them your new chainmail gloves that you bought for your puppy? I'm sure you did.
2: No, those were over at my house.
4: Oh, this you don't carry them with you so you can start a conversation with total strangers and show them your gloves?
2: And they're not chainmail. They're some kind of heavy cloth. They're designed for people that work with knives and stuff.
4: Uh-huh.
2: So that if you slip, and they've really been helping. I only have a few cuts on my hand.
3: Okay.
4: So, I cut the hell out of my finger the other night. It was a...
3: knife?
4: No, it was a pith knife. You ever hear of these?
3: Oh, a pith knife.
4: Oh, they cut the pith out of you. Man, oh, man.
2: You wore your helmet with that?
4: It was something else. There's also a pith helmet.
2: Uh-huh. Okay, that's what you want.
4: By the way, Tom, I saw that and your puppy is a Bernese Mountain Dog?
2: Yeah.
4: Named Bernie? I saw the grown-up version of your dog, Tom, that Bernie, this weekend. 5 years old, 125 pounds.
2: No, this is not going to be.
3: You got a mini one.
4: That's what he says.
2: We'll see.
4: Yeah.
2: We'll find out. I'll grab a couple pictures of them. We'll get those posted. We have a bunch of cool stuff posted, by the way, and I want to urge you once again to be part of our Pigskin Picks competition. All you got to do is pick the winners in the NFL. Don't worry about the spread or anything. And week two begins coming up this week. Week one ended last evening with a big win for the Kansas City Chiefs.
4: Yes!
2: And each week a winner will win a $500 gift card from Steven Singer Jewelers. 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I'll tell you what, secretly, I'm a big fan of Steven Singer. He saved my ass in the world of gift giving not so long ago. Thank you, Steven Singer. Once again, just pick the winners. Have some fun. It's real easy. 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And once again, you get to pick with Chick McGee in the famous shoe-in of the week.
4: That's right.
2: Now, a couple other things going on. Want to give you the teaser in the world of sports?
4: Monday Night Football last night. The Chiefs win. Patrick Mahomes. Looks like new Patrick Mahomes, same as the old Patrick Mahomes. And Kenneth Walker, the acquisition by the Chiefs over the offseason, was with the Seattle Seahawks. Kenneth Walker ran for 173 yards last night and two touchdowns. How does that taste? And, yes, Taylor Swift at Arrowhead last night. And a world record involving Rubik's Cubes.
3: Again?
4: Coming
3: good
4: one. Up.
2: A good one.
3: Again?
4: Again.
2: A good one.
3: Okay.
2: Right now, I want to urge you to pay attention for a second, because this is one of the favorite things we've ever talked about. A favorite of mine. It's called the Aura Frame, A-U-R-A. 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Stuff it, baby.
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2: 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I'd appreciate it if you got one for a gift. Coming up, comedian Kostaki Economopoulos, and we haven't heard from him in a while, a very funny guy, comedian Chris Porter, will be joining us. We're in the O'Reilly Auto Parts studios. 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

0: 30% increase in their bills this season as the war with Iran drives up prices. Families using electricity for heat could pay 9% more.
1: GasBuddy says the national average for a gallon of regular, right around $4.31 a gallon, nearly $1.20 higher than 1 year ago. For the first time, the U.S. government is confirming it has put weapons in space. The Secretary of the Air Force is saying that they are in orbit right now. There is no word on their exact capabilities. This is ABC News.
2: Here's another Northwoods News update. Update with Paul Hart.
3: Good morning. The Wisconsin Supreme Court will hear arguments this week on the state's congressional maps. Two lawsuits claim the state's congressional districts are illegally gerrymandered. Liberal legal groups argue the maps are unfairly drawn and have helped Republicans maintain a 6-2 advantage in Wisconsin's U.S. House delegation. Republican lawmakers and congressional representatives oppose the challenges and say lower court panels were right to dismiss them. For now, the Supreme Court is only deciding whether those dismissals should stand. Wisconsin's minority teacher loan program is the target of a new lawsuit. Wisconsin Public Radio reporting that the conservative legal group Wisconsin Institute for Law and Liberty is arguing that the state-funded program unlawfully excludes non-minority students. The program provides up to $30,000 in loan forgiveness based on race. A lawsuit filed on behalf of Citizens Defending Liberty comes after a Wisconsin Supreme Court ruling striking down minority-focused college grants. Supporters of the teacher loan program say it helps address the lack of diversity in classrooms. The state has set aside nearly $260,000 for the program this school year. And the EPA said yesterday it's repealing rules that limit planet-warming greenhouse gas emissions from power plants that are fueled by coal and natural gas. They also announced it's taking a separate but related step to prevent future administrations from regulating climate pollution from power plants. Environmental groups decried the change and is expected to face immediate legal challenges. There's a look at your news. I'm Paul Hart.
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2: ABC News, I'm Sherry Preston. Oil trading at over $107 a barrel, helping to push gas prices to a nationwide average of $4.31 a gallon, according to Gas Buddy. ABC's Lana Moise.
3: Iran-backed Houthi rebels firing at a crucial Saudi oil pipeline in the Red Sea, driving up oil prices globally. Officials now say it could take weeks to repair the damage, which will restrict the flow of oil even more. President Trump has tried to temper Americans' concerns.
4: Everything will work out just fine. All gonna work out fine.
3: Blaming the rising cost of diesel on the Russia-Ukraine war, not Iran.
2: The Supreme Court turns back the president's push to limit mail-in voting this year, upholding a lower court ruling, freezing his executive order. The Air Force Secretary confirming for the first time the U.S. has put weapons in space. No word on exactly what they can do. Apple TV show Widow's Bay sweeps the comedy categories, taking home a record 14 Emmys. This is ABC News.
5: Here's another Northwoods News update. Update with Paul Hart.
6: Good morning. The Wisconsin Supreme Court will hear arguments this week on the state's congressional maps. Two lawsuits claim the state's congressional districts are illegally gerrymandered. Liberal legal groups argue the maps are unfairly drawn and have helped Republicans maintain a 6-2 advantage in Wisconsin's U.S. House delegation. Republican lawmakers and congressional representatives oppose the challenges and say lower court panels were right to dismiss them. For now, the Supreme Court is only deciding whether those dismissals should stand. Wisconsin's minority teacher loan program is the target of a new lawsuit. Wisconsin Public Radio reporting that the conservative legal group Wisconsin Institute for Law and Liberty is arguing that the state-funded program unlawfully excludes non-minority students. The program provides up to $30,000 in loan forgiveness based on race. A lawsuit filed on behalf of Citizens Defending Liberty comes after a Wisconsin Supreme Court ruling striking down minority-focused college grants. Supporters of the teacher loan program say it helps address the lack of diversity in classrooms. The state has set aside nearly $260,000 for the program this school year. And the EPA said yesterday it's repealing rules that limit planet-warming greenhouse gas emissions from power plants that are fueled by coal and natural gas. They also announced it's taking a separate but related step to prevent future administrations from regulating climate pollution from power plants. Environmental groups decried the change and is expected to face immediate legal challenges. There's a look at your news. I'm Paul Hart.
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0: 27% of Americans are worried that AI will take their jobs. An historic night at the Emmys with two wins last night alone. Actor Matthew Rhys is now the first actor to ever win Best Lead in a comedy, drama, and limited series. And Widow's Bay swept in the comedy categories, picking up 14 awards. This is ABC News.
1: Here's another Northwoods News update with Paul Hart.
2: Good morning. The Wisconsin Supreme Court will hear arguments this week on the state's congressional maps. Two lawsuits claim the state's congressional districts are illegally gerrymandered. Liberal legal groups argue the maps are unfairly drawn and have helped Republicans maintain a 6-2 advantage in Wisconsin's U.S. House delegation. Republican lawmakers and congressional representatives oppose the challenges and say lower court panels were right to dismiss them. For now, the Supreme Court is only deciding whether those dismissals should stand. Wisconsin's minority teacher loan program is the target of a new lawsuit. Wisconsin Public Radio reporting that the conservative legal group Wisconsin Institute for Law and Liberty is arguing that the state-funded program unlawfully excludes non-minority students. The program provides up to $30,000 in loan forgiveness based on race. The lawsuit filed on behalf of Citizens Defending Liberty comes after a Wisconsin Supreme Court ruling striking down minority-focused college grants. Supporters of the teacher loan program say it helps address the lack of diversity in classrooms. The state has set aside nearly $260,000 for the program this school year. And the EPA said yesterday it's repealing rules that limit planet-warming greenhouse gas emissions from power plants that are fueled by coal and natural gas. They also announced it's taking a separate but related step to prevent future administrations from regulating climate pollution from power plants. Environmental groups decried the change and is expected to face immediate legal challenges. There's a look at your news. I'm Paul Hart.
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8: Breezy for today with clouds breaking for some sunshine, the high 71. Mostly clear and cool tonight, low 45. Partly sunny on Wednesday, high 68. Fair amount of sunshine Thursday and 70. Rain returns on Friday with a high of 62. From the WSAW News Channel 7 studio, I'm First Alert meteorologist Jeremy Tabin.
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14: 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Hey, welcome back to the Bob and Tom Show in the O'Reilly Auto Parts Studios. 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
15: Hi.
14: Hi. There's Jeff Oskey.
16: Hey, man.
14: Hello, Josh Arnold.
16: Hello.
14: There's Ace Cosby.
17: Howdy.
14: I am Chick, and hello, Tom.
18: We had a nice visit with comedian Chris Porter.
14: Yeah, nice.
18: And that visit was brought to you by Lee's Famous Recipe Chicken.
14: Man.
18: Got some Lee's Famous Recipe Chicken words coming your way very soon.
14: You know, Lee's chicken is amazing. Don't get me wrong, but as the kids would say, don't sleep on that pot pie.
15: Oh, biscuits.
14: My goodness gracious. And this is just for Tom.
17: Oh, yeah.
14: Tom's going to go get a car wash and listen to Rose Royce and the car wash.
18: always like this song.
14: Yeah. Oh, they're gonna break it down, I hope. Oh.
15: Uh-huh. Wasn't there a movie called Car Wash?
14: Yeah.
18: Yeah. That's the theme song.
14: With Franklin Ajay, I believe, was one of the stars.
17: Wow.
14: Oh, yeah.
18: That's right.
17: Richard Pryor was in there.
15: Yeah. Oh, yeah.
14: He played a minister, I believe, in a big gold thing, a Cadillac with a white sable mink coat. Oh, yeah.
18: Oh, yeah.
14: Something else.
18: I'll urge everyone to visit our website, bobandtom.com, because we've got our pigskin picks up and running. With the NFL season about to start week two, get your picks in before the Thursday night game if you can. Obviously, it makes it a lot easier to win. All you got to do is pick the winners each week. And each week, we give away a nice gift certificate from our buddy Steven Singer at Steven Singer Jewelers. 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A nice prize package each week. And by the way, each winner gets to pick with Chick McGee. Are you kidding me? You get to be on the radio.
14: Yeah, think of that excitement when you get up. Meet me on the radio, huh?
18: There's usually a little trading of a little hostility.
14: Oh, yeah.
18: But, you could get yourself a nice gift certificate. Now, we're going to go over that way. It's the Incogni News Desk with Christy Lee. We're going to be explaining what Incogni is all about. It's a really, really interesting thing I did not know about.
15: Yeah.
18: And we're going to be telling you about it, and I think suggest you check it out. But right now, Christy, what have you got over there?
15: Speaking of checking things out, a library in Vermont enlisted about 200 people to form a human chain and move its books to a new location. WCAX reports volunteers passed more than 5,000 books by hand a few hundred feet and helped stack the volumes onto shelves inside the expanded library.
18: Isn't that cool?
15: At Middleton Springs. Library officials dubbed the effort the Great Book Brigade. The new library will fully open on September 21st.
18: That's kind of a fun idea.
14: Yeah.
15: Yeah.
18: Kind of an Amish thing.
15: Amish?
18: Everybody pitching in.
15: Oh.

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1: With a pretty serious issue. 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Also, Pigskin Picks is up and running. 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Just pick the winners. Have some fun. 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
4: ABC News, I'm Sherry Preston. No changes to how mail-in balloting will work before the midterm elections this year. The Supreme Court upholding a lower court's ruling that freezes President Trump's executive order that would have limited voting by mail. More questions being raised today about the effects of AI at an event in Washington spanning the political spectrum. Both Senator Bernie Sanders and former Trump advisor Steve Bannon are expected to speak. ABC's Elizabeth Schulz is in Washington.
5: Leaders of the biggest AI companies agreed the technology needs to slow down. Anthropic CEO Dario Amodei warning AI models are rapidly learning to band together and outsmart humans. Tech titans now making the case for federal guardrails. A top executive from OpenAI meeting with lawmakers Monday on Capitol Hill.
4: Gas prices averaging right around $4.31 a gallon nationwide. Oil prices, though, easing a little today. Earlier, Brent crude was at $108 a barrel. This is ABC News.
6: Here's another Northwoods News update. Update with Paul Hart.
7: Good morning. The Wisconsin Supreme Court will hear arguments this week on the state's congressional maps. Two lawsuits claim the state's congressional districts are illegally gerrymandered. Liberal legal groups argue the maps are unfairly drawn and have helped Republicans maintain a 6-2 advantage in Wisconsin's U.S. House delegation. Republican lawmakers and congressional representatives oppose the challenges and say lower court panels were right to dismiss them. For now, the Supreme Court is only deciding whether those dismissals should stand. Wisconsin's minority teacher loan program is the target of a new lawsuit. Wisconsin Public Radio reporting that the conservative legal group Wisconsin Institute for Law and Liberty is arguing that the state-funded program unlawfully excludes non-minority students. The program provides up to $30,000 in loan forgiveness based on race. A lawsuit filed on behalf of Citizens Defending Liberty comes after a Wisconsin Supreme Court ruling striking down minority-focused college grants. Supporters of the teacher loan program say it helps address the lack of diversity in classrooms. The state has set aside nearly $260,000 for the program this school year. And the EPA said yesterday it's repealing rules that limit planet-warming greenhouse gas emissions from power plants that are fueled by coal and natural gas. They also announced it's taking a separate but related step to prevent future administrations from regulating climate pollution from power plants. Environmental groups decried the change and is expected to face immediate legal challenges. There's a look at your news. I'm Paul Hart.
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Rock 105.3 WRLO and Dave Melvin with you on a soggy Tuesday morning. Doesn't look like it's going to warm up very much today, and more rain scheduled for the weekend is really affecting my fall ride plans. Well, you can't change the weather, but I can control the music. Let's keep rocking. 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

0: Rock 105.3 WRLO, it's Brain Damage, Pink Floyd. Well, we got a lot of talk about the Packers to do. You know, if you've followed anything on social media about the Packers, you've seen fire this person, fire that person. It's like that after every loss. They want to fire everybody. Fire the whole team. And I get that to some extent, but I don't think that's the problem. I think it's preparedness. I think it's training. I think it's a lot of rookies. You know, it's no secret the Vikings pass rush, like, put our entire front five through paper shredder on Sunday. And it just, games like that really just reveal where we need the work. There were a lot of good things that came out of that game, but nobody's talking about. But we do need the work, and the fundamentals and inexperience on that front line showed the unpreparedness of the whole thing. So they've got some work to do, and hopefully, you know, ZBB's going to come back healthy again, and that's going to help us out a little bit, but even that's not going to quite fix it. They've got some work to do. You can catch all the Packers coverage right here on the Classic Rock Station. Our next outing takes us up to meet the Jets. We'll have a pregame for you at 10 o'clock. Kickoff is at 12 noon. It's the Green and Gold on Rock 105.3 WRLO.
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7: Clouds giving way to some sunshine for this afternoon, but it will be breezy. The high close to 70. Mainly clear and cool tonight. Low tumbles of 45. Partly sunny on Wednesday. High 68. Some shower possibilities Wednesday night. Thursday partly cloudy and still mild. The high near 70. From the WSAW News Channel 7 studio, I'm First Alert meteorologist Jeremy Tabin.
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Crank it up! The House of Hair is here.

0: Rock 105.3 WRLO Saturday Night Special. I think this is a great idea, and we should all get together and do this. This is great. I'm not good at organizing multiple groups of people together, but this is something. More than 100 people gathered at Vista Del Mar in San Francisco on Saturday to scream at the Pacific Ocean. When I say that, it sounds a little crazy, but just listen. Local resident Daniel Egan, she organized the Guttural Scream at the Sea event. She said, "I felt like I needed a really good scream, and I thought it'd be more fun with other people." There's 100 people that showed up for this. This is actually a great idea. She said that she created a flyer citing the reasons to scream. It included rent, AI frustrations, and general anger. What more do you need? The event featured a screaming contest that was judged on volume, length, and style. And then there was a group scream. The woman who won the screaming contest was Olivia Guglielmato. She unleashed a scream reaching 121.9 decibels. Now, the world record is 129 decibels. She's just shy of that. But she did receive a small megaphone as a prize for her efforts. Guglielmato said her scream targeted the world in general, citing distance from her family and the environment. I think that everybody's got a great reason to scream, honestly, deep down inside. Some days, you just want to scream. And I think that we just don't do that. Because we're told we'd be weird. We're told that we'd be different if we just scream for no reason. But you've got a reason to scream. You've got a reason to scream every day. And you'll realize how much better you'll feel if you just let it out. Sit tight. We got Guns N' Roses on the way.
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2: Clouds giving way to some sunshine for this afternoon, but it will be breezy, the high close to 70. Mainly clear and cool tonight, low tunnels of 45. Partly sunny on Wednesday, high 68. Some shower possibilities Wednesday night. Thursday, partly cloudy and still mild, the high near 70. From the WSAW News Channel 7 studio, I'm First Alert Meteorologist Jeremy Tabin.
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Rock 105.3 WRLO. It's the Eagles. Have you gotten registered yet? Don't ask me why. I've been on this for a month now. Have you registered yet? It's the Walk to End Alzheimer's. It's coming up. It's this Saturday. I can't believe it's already. We've been going on about this for a long time. I absolutely love this walk. I love this organization. Duff is going to be out there. He's going to be spinning tunes to keep your feet moving. Now, all you got to do to register, you can go online to register or even wait till the day of the walk if that's something you're into. That's totally fine. This year's walk is going to happen this Saturday on the 19th in Antigo and Rhinelander. Now, as always, you can walk by yourself, but I really think it'd be awesome if huge groups of people got together, even dressed up, created a theme for your group. I think that would be cool. And go out there and walk. Walk for a great cause. As I mentioned, go register online. Go register today. If not, just show up and register. It's totally fine. You can find out more details at WRLO.com. 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

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Antigo.

105.3 WRLO. It's the Beatles in the middle of a long rock block. If you remember the raccoon Jimothy, well, the Seattle Mariners came out with a specialty trading card. Wait till you find out what a 13-year-old girl did with hers. It's amazing. Right now, we're going to keep rocking. It's Foghat on Rock 105.3 WRLO.

0: WRLO, it's Foreigner. Well, listen to this. You'll never believe what happened to a 13-year-old Seattle girl. You know, Jimothy, the small little raccoon fellow that was taking the entire world by storm, the Seattle Mariners decided they would distribute specialty trading cards featuring Jimothy on the card. Now, Jimothy's the viral short-spine raccoon, as I mentioned, and he lives in Seattle neighborhoods, so they wanted to celebrate him, and it was a great gravy train for a lot of people to jump on. People have made money on this thing hand over fist, my household included. There's a couple of T-shirts floating around with Jimothy on it within days of seeing it, so people did well. I don't blame the Mariners for trying to jump in on this, but this 13-year-old girl did very well for herself. She took this free baseball card that she received at a game and turned it into a $20,000 windfall. So, $20,000 for a card. And the Mariners distributed 20,000 cards to the first fans who entered T-Mobile Park on August 5th. So, and in the cards, one of them, in the package of cards, there was 20,000 packets, and in one of the cards was a gold, one-of-a-kind, Jimothy card, and she received it. She took that card and later auctioned it on eBay, tracking 100 bids before it sold on August 31st. Her mother, Jessie Nino, said the family was simply attending the game with no knowledge of any special giveaway. They just happened to get this thing. So they've decided that every dime of the sale is going into Abby's college fund. Isn't that a great thing that her parents are going to do that instead of pocketing the money? They're going to help this girl get an education, which is great. And this is something they didn't even expect. This is the best kind of windfall you could hope for in life. So even though everybody's making money off of Jimothy, some little girl's going to get an education on him.
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2: Clouds giving way to some sunshine for this afternoon, but it will be breezy, the high close to 70. Mainly clear and cool tonight, low tunnels of 45. Partly sunny on Wednesday, high 68. Some shower possibilities Wednesday night. Thursday, partly cloudy and still mild, behind near 70. From the WSAW News Channel 7 studio, I'm First Alert Meteorologist Jeremy Tabin.
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0: 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He's got some deep cuts you maybe haven't heard in a while and some standards that you love every time you hear them. 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
2: Clouds giving way to some sunshine for this afternoon, but it will be breezy, the high close to 70. Mainly clear and cool tonight, low tumbles of 45. Partly sunny on Wednesday, high 68. Some shower possibilities Wednesday night. Thursday, partly cloudy and still mild, the high near 70. From the WSAW News Channel 7 studio, I'm First Alert Meteorologist Jeremy Tabin.
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0: 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It's a pair from the Van Hagar era for Jason, who's catching the beam on the stream. Thanks for sending that in, buddy. Really appreciate it. That's the second one Jason sent in like that. He likes that Van Hagar. I'll tell you what. You can get your own if you go over to WRLO.com. That's right. Your Tuesday twofer is waiting for you. It's just a couple of clicks away. Click my face. Fill out the form, and I'll take care of the rest. It's your Tuesday twofer happening every Tuesday at 10:30. Coming up, we're kicking off a long rock block with the Smashing Pumpkins.
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Rock 105.3 WRLO in the middle of a long rock block. You know, I just got a notification on my phone that one of the local sandwich joints has got a new brisket sandwich. I like sandwiches and I like brisket. This thing has got my attention. I'm going to look into that. You keep rocking. It's the Tubes on the Classic Rock Station.

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1: Hey, what's up, ladies? So, you're from around these parts, eh? Yeah, I'm from Saskatchewan. What's up in Canada, eh? You American ladies, you've been out to Saskatchewan, eh?
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0: Rock 105.3 WRLO. It's the Joker. Well, today is the 15th of September, and that means that it is National Nurses Day. So if you know a nurse, thank a nurse. National Tackle Kids Cancer Day. National Online Learning Day. Double Cheeseburger Day. Linguini Day. Now we're getting into some territory that I'm familiar with. National Creme de Menthe Day. Those are great to make grasshoppers with. It's also National Greenpeace Day and National Felt Hat Day, as well as National Afro Day. And I think those two last things don't go together because they create problems for one or the other. You know what I'm saying? It's hard to wear a felt hat with an afro. Anyway, keep things moving here. We've got birthdays to talk about. Dan Marino from the Dolphins is 65. Actor Josh Charles, you might know him from Dead Poets Society or The Good Wife or SWAT or even Four Brothers. He's 55 today. Tommy Lee Jones, he's in a Batman, Men in Black, and many, many, many things. He's turning 80 today. Can you believe that? Another person hitting the big 8-0 is Oliver Stone, along with Prince Harry's birthday today, and he's fourth in line for the throne. He is 42 today. And Jerry Dix's basis for Warrant is 59 today. So that's all the celebrations and the birthdays that you need to know for the 15th of September.
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3: Clouds giving way to some sunshine for this afternoon, but it will be breezy, the high close to 70. Mainly clear and cool tonight, low tunnels of 45. Partly sunny on Wednesday, high 68. Some shower possibilities Wednesday night. Thursday, partly cloudy and still mild, the high near 70. From the WSAW News Channel 7 studio, I'm First Alert Meteorologist Jeremy Tabin.
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12: Clouds giving way to some sunshine for this afternoon, but it will be breezy, the high close to 70. Mainly clear and cool tonight, low tunnels of 45. Partly sunny on Wednesday, high 68. Some shower possibilities Wednesday night. Thursday, partly cloudy and still mild, the high near 70. From the WSAW News Channel 7 studio, I'm First Alert Meteorologist Jeremy Tabin.
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0: Rock 105.3 WRLO. It's ZZ Top looking for some loving and the hugs and kisses. Can you believe it? They are greedy. That's my time, everybody. I hope we've had a great morning together. Got Kara coming in for that long lunch, and Noel Duffer is in it, too. Sit tight, long rock block coming up. Have a great day.
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Antigo.

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It's like every band, when they're first starting out, they have no choice but to play cover songs. Guns N' Roses just did them just

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2: Clouds mix with some sunshine for the rest of the afternoon and breezy with a high close to 70. Diminishing wind tonight, mainly clear and cool, low 45. Partly sunny on Wednesday, the high 68. Partly cloudy for Thursday and 70. Rain expected later Friday and 62. From the WSAW News Channel 7 studio, I'm First Alert Meteorologist Jeremy Taven.
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2: Clouds mix with some sunshine for the rest of the afternoon and breezy with a high close to 70. Diminishing wind tonight, mainly clear and cool, low 45. Partly sunny on Wednesday, the high 68. Partly cloudy for Thursday and 70. Rain expected later Friday and 62. From the WSAW News Channel 7 studio, I'm First Alert Meteorologist Jeremy Tabin.
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And to go.

0: is The Clash. 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It's like they're sticking with the Illinois bands. They've got a lot of shows on the books for next year, too. We've got Styx.
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10: Clouds mix with some sunshine for the rest of the afternoon and breezy with a high close to 70. Diminishing wind tonight, mainly clear and cool, low 45. Partly sunny on Wednesday, the high 68. Partly cloudy for Thursday and 70. Rain expected later Friday and 62. From the WSAW News Channel 7 studio, I'm First Alert Meteorologist Jeremy Taban.
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0: There's The Who with Bargain. I'm Kara, and you know I love a good bargain. The best bargain of all is free. It's why I love terrestrial radio and why I love you, because you're supporting us. 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
6: Clouds mix with some sunshine for the rest of the afternoon and breezy with a high close to 70. Diminishing wind tonight, mainly clear and cool, low 45. Partly sunny on Wednesday, the high 68. Partly cloudy for Thursday and 70. Rain expected later Friday and 62. From the WSAW News Channel 7 studio, I'm First Alert Meteorologist Jeremy Taven.
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You're going to learn something with Duffer's Did You Know? 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

0: 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It's September the 15th. Today is National Neonatal Nurse Day, National Tackle Kids Cancer Day, National Online Learning Day, National Cheese Toast Day, National Double Cheeseburger Day. It's National Linguini Day, National Creme de Mint Day, National Tradesman Day and Greenpeace Day, and National Felt Hat Day. What'd it feel like? Tommy Lee Jones turns 80, and as well as director Oliver Stone turning 80 years old today. Your birthday, your anniversary, happy, happy, and save me some cake.
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4: Clouds mix with some sunshine for the rest of the afternoon and breezy with a high close to 70. Diminishing wind tonight, mainly clear and cool, low 45. Partly sunny on Wednesday, the high 68. Partly cloudy for Thursday and 70. Rain expected later Friday and 62. From the WSAW News Channel 7 studio, a First Alert meteorologist, Jeremy Tabin.
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3: Here we go, Tuesday in the Zany Report. Bobby! How you doing, Bob?
4: Duffy! I'm doing good, Duff. BobZany.net's my website. You go there. You check out that Dry Bar comedy special on the YouTube. You watch it there. You like it there. And then you share it with everyone you know. How about that?
3: There you go.
4: Fossil Watches is losing revenue and planning to make changes. 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
3: Whoa.
4: And it was the fifth caller. And in Philadelphia, a bunch of numbers stolen from homes have been returned. Police have a bag containing 56 ones and 27 zeros. They're not sure if they'll ever catch the binary bandit.
3: I get it. Got it.
4: And sorry, didn't mean to ruffle your feathers there.
3: Digital.
4: Face.
3: Thanks.
4: BobZany.net is the website. You go there, Duff, to see where I'm headed next. You check out the Dry Bar comedy special. You go to the Macari store. You book me on the Cameo. Get a Wake Me If You're Horny t-shirt in the merch store. Now let's go back in time and revisit a past Zany Report joke. You know how it's done, sir.
3: Here we go.
5: Baby.
4: This is the most fitting travel back in time with that last part of it. July 5th, 2011, Dateline France. Senators voted to outlaw fracking, a technique for extracting natural gas.
3: Hmm.
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4: 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On the Twitter, at Bob Zany, Zany Bob on the Instagram. And Zany Baby, Instagram, TikTok, the official Bob Zany channel on YouTube. Subscribe, it's free to do so. Until next week, for Duff Damos and Duff Damos' family, who really doesn't speak to him anymore, this is Bob Zany, Baby.
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9: Clouds mix with some sunshine for the rest of the afternoon and breezy with a high close to 70. Diminishing wind tonight, mainly clear and cool, low 45. Partly sunny on Wednesday, the high 68. Partly cloudy for Thursday and 70. Rain expected later Friday and 62. From the WSAW News Channel 7 studio, I'm First Alert Meteorologist Jeremy Taven.
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0: Rock 105.3 WRLO Green Bay Packers football coming up this Sunday. We've got the Packers and the Jets at New York, 10 a.m. for Packers preview. 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
2: Wind is expected to begin to calm down as we head into this evening. The clouds will clear out, but we may see some fog overnight. Be sure to leave a few extra minutes to get to where you need to go tomorrow morning. In addition to that, we'll see temperatures in the 40s tonight, back in the 70s tomorrow. From the WSAW News Channel 7 studio, I'm First Alert meteorologist Emily Murs.
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2: Wind is expected to begin to calm down as we head into this evening. The clouds will clear out, but we may see some fog overnight. Be sure to leave a few extra minutes to get to where you need to go tomorrow morning. In addition to that, we'll see temperatures in the 40s tonight, back in the 70s tomorrow. From the WSAW News Channel 7 studio, I'm First Alert meteorologist Emily Murs.
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0: 1053 WRLO. We got t-shirts, Rock 1053 WRLO, limited edition t-shirts of that. 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

0: 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It's that time of the year, pumpkin spice season. So what are you one of those that really enjoys the pumpkin spice in just about, well, your coffee and different things? I make pumpkin spice muffins. Those great big muffins are delicious. It's two ingredients. One can of pumpkin and one box of spice cake. Mix that all together and put it in the oven at 350 for 30 minutes. 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

0: Wind is expected to begin to calm down as we head into this evening. The clouds will clear out, but we may see some fog overnight. Be sure to leave a few extra minutes to get to where you need to go tomorrow morning. In addition to that, we'll see temperatures in the 40s tonight, back in the 70s tomorrow. From the WSAW News Channel 7 studio, I'm First Alert meteorologist Emily Murs.
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0: Rock 105.3 WRLO. Going to mix it up today for September and do something solo from Robert Plant. Another solo hit for him. The lyrics, very repetitive, as you've probably noticed. Find him heavily fixated on a particular tune which carries this song. You'll know what it is.
1: Lead is one of the heaviest metals on Earth. Led Zeppelin is one of the heaviest bands on Earth. Coincidence? We think not.
2: I'm bringing in the heavy hitters now.
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0: 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The Brewers had the day off yesterday. They take on a three-game series with the Pirates starting tonight at 5:40.
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7: Wind is expected to begin to calm down as we head into this evening. The clouds will clear out, but we may see some fog overnight. Be sure to leave a few extra minutes to get to where you need to go tomorrow morning. In addition to that, we'll see temperatures in the 40s tonight, back in the 70s tomorrow. From the WSAW News Channel 7 studio, I'm First Alert meteorologist Emily Murs.
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0: Rock 105.3 WRLO. We've come to that crossroads. Let's see, I go that way and I keep working. I go that way, I can start happy hour. Let's go that way. Happy hour after 5 o'clock, brought to you by Garrett's Lakeview Inn.
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8: ABC News, I'm Wayne Cabot. If you're fed up with filling up, better buckle up. Prices hit an all-time high today. AAA reporting diesel at $6.27. That number will only get more real as the weather gets cooler.
9: Families that use oil to heat their homes could see a more than 30% increase in their bills this fall as war with Iran continues to drive up prices. Those using electricity for heat could pay 9% more.
8: ABC's Hannah Battah. Rising prices could lead the Federal Reserve to raise interest rates tomorrow. The 10-year Treasury yield today hit levels not seen since 2007. ABC's Peter Haralambou says the Kennedy Center Board of Trustees is voting to close the Performing Arts Center entirely after being blocked by a judge from putting the Trump name on it.
10: Kennedy Center Board, filled with Trump's hand-picked appointees, tried to include a tribute to Trump on the building facade after the same judge in May blocked renaming the center after the president.
8: The judge says you can't do it without Congress. This is ABC News.
11: Here's another Northwoods News update. Update with Paul Hart.
12: Good afternoon. Cooler fall weather brings conditions for hiking, hunting, and other outdoor activity. But health researchers also say it brings a surge of deer ticks capable of transmitting Lyme disease. Scientists at the Marshfield Clinic Research Institute are urging people across the Midwest to practice tick prevention and contribute to ongoing surveillance through the Tick Inventory Citizen Science Program. The initiative tracks regional tick populations and evaluates exposure risks. A study released in May found that more than half of the deer ticks tested by researchers carried the bacteria responsible for Lyme disease. Health experts recommend treating outdoor gear and clothing with repellent, wearing long layers to cover exposed skin, and checking thoroughly for ticks after returning indoors. Sign-up is now open for the Rhinelander School District's Community Education Program, with classes running now through December. The classes have been offered for over a decade, connecting community members to new activities and to each other. To join, people can register on the district's website, where they'll also find details on each class and its cost. Aside from classes, residents also invited to use the district's Aspirus Community Fitness Center. It is open on weekdays after school for a variety of activities and on Sundays for open swim. And the official game time for the Wisconsin-Penn State football game on September 26 has been set for 4 o'clock our time. That contest at Happy Valley will be the first Big Ten conference game for the Badgers. The game will also be a homecoming for the Nittany Lions. Meanwhile, Wisconsin takes on Eastern Michigan this Saturday. There's a look at your news. I'm Paul Hart.
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4: Wind is expected to begin to calm down as we head into this evening. The clouds will clear out, but we may see some fog overnight. Be sure to leave a few extra minutes to get to where you need to go tomorrow morning. In addition to that, we'll see temperatures in the 40s tonight, back in the 70s tomorrow. From the WSAW News Channel 7 studio, I'm First Alert meteorologist Emily Murs.
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0: Rock 105.3 WRLO. Duffers, did you know for a Tuesday, did you know 10% of people have quit by text at work? How about that? Have you gotten fired by text at work? That's the question. 68% of millennials don't own a toaster. What the heck do you do for toast? Did you know cleaning out your trunk can save you $35 a year in fuel costs? You ever see some people's trunks, what they've got in there? It's like, where does it go? Put it in the trunk. 16% of people have no problem buying an electric toothbrush used. That's gross. Did you know over 4,400 seniors, those over 65, visit the emergency room each year due to an accident involving walking their dog? How about that? 47% of people have drank from a milk carton in the kitchen. That's gross. Did you know a study says having a plant in the office can improve work productivity by 15%? What's that say for my plant on my desk? It died about a month ago. And did you know another study found that almost two-thirds of women between the ages of 22 and 35 have admitted to taking a naked selfie?
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3: 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Who else delivers the old school metal like Dee Snider in the House of Hair? Nobody, that's who, and that's why you keep coming back for more headbanging to the best metal every single freaking week. I'm Dee Snider, and heading your way are my band Twisted Sister, Kiss, Leader Ford, and more. More as in a ton of your requests. So break out the riot gear and Aquanet, because the House of Hair is coming to get you.
4: 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Crank it up! The House of Hair is here.
5: Think back to the last time you were in nature. What comes to mind? Hiking through a lush forest, floating on a lazy river, or perhaps watching a vibrant sunset on a beach full of glistening plastic bottles and food wrappers. Unfortunately, this isn't a joke. Here in the U.S., we generate the most plastic waste in the world, with 70% of it ending up in landfills. And by the time you're done listening to this ad, more than a dump truck's worth of plastic will have made it into the ocean. Plastic has become a useful part of our everyday lives, but it's polluting the air, water, and soil that all life needs to survive. This is a human problem that can be solved with human action. But it's going to take all of us, from individuals to businesses to governments and everyone in between. Help create a cleaner future for both people and nature. 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
3: I wanna rock! Who else delivers the old school metal like Dee Snider in the House of Hair? Nobody, that's who, and that's why you keep coming back for more headbanging to the best metal every single freaking week. I'm Dee Snider, and heading your way are my band Twisted Sister, Kiss, Leader Ford, and more. More as in a ton of your requests. So break out the riot gear and Aquanet, because the House of Hair is coming to get you.
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7: Wind is expected to begin to calm down as we head into this evening. The clouds will clear out, but we may see some fog overnight. Be sure to leave a few extra minutes to get to where you need to go tomorrow morning. In addition to that, we'll see temperatures in the 40s tonight, back in the 70s tomorrow. From the WSAW News Channel 7 studio, I'm First Alert meteorologist Emily Murs.
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0: Rock 105.3 WRLO. That's it. I'm going home. Have a great Tuesday evening. Be safe. Thank you, Garrett's Lakeview Inn, County Road G and Pelican Lake. 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It's Garrett's Lakeview Inn, County Road G and Pelican Lake. 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We'll see you tomorrow, too.
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